0: by your side all day, every day.
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gone, gone, gone, she been gone so long, she been gone, gone, gone so long. I gone, gone, gone, she been gone so long, she been gone, gone, gone so long. I gone, gone, gone, she been gone so long, gone, gone, gone, she been gone so long.

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These will help ensure that you actually get outside to use them. Also, place your kitchen in an area somewhere that you can easily see from the windows from inside. That way you can avoid any safety issues or even just charred burgers.

0: Thinking about you, Zap Acosta, 800-CJBQ, cjbq.com, 1149. Clouds, rain on and off, and, well, could be heavy at times today. Update in the forecast. That's what I'm trying to spit out. With Kevin Williams coming up at about 12:09, we've got 21 degrees, we'll call it, outside our studios right now. Like I mentioned, Quinny at Noon is coming up. Coming up after 2 o'clock, Freddie Vet, the one, the only, great rock and roll, and a chance for you to win with Montana's and Name That Tune.
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0: 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Hi.
1: Hey, Ted. How are you doing?
0: Not bad. Who's this?
1: It's Tim.
0: Tim, what's going on? How are you?
1: Yeah, I called you a couple days ago there. That was a good laugh, actually. I was wondering, I don't know the name of the girl. My church. Do you know that one?
0: Oh God, yeah, right on the tip of my tongue.
1: I can't think of her name, but that's such a great song.
0: Is Maren Morris?
1: That's it.
0: Yeah,
1: Maren Morris. Yeah, I haven't heard that for a while.
0: Yeah, it has been some time, hasn't it? Yeah. Well, I'll get that on for you, Tim.
1: All right, I appreciate that. Yeah, that's a fun song, eh?
0: All right, my man. We'll get it on.
1: Okay, thanks a lot, buddy.

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It's 139. I'm Ted. You got an anniversary couple that you know of? Well, here's the deal. We would love for you to let us know. We would love to make a big deal about it. And then every Friday, one lucky anniversary couple that have celebrated over the course of that week. And then every Friday, one lucky anniversary couple that have celebrated over the course of that week is in the running.

Good afternoon to you, and here we go again. It's time to rock and roll on 800 CJBQ with good music for you all afternoon long from the 50s, 60s, and early 70s. Glad to have you along. Here we go with the Gentry's 1965. It's Keep On Dancing on CJBQ.

0: 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I don't know what it's about. That's Grace Hall, though. That's Huey Piano Smith and the Clowns. Don't you just know it on 800-CJBQ. 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
0: 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You won't believe your eyes. Well, look at that dark sky to the north of us at the moment. We have that severe thunderstorm watch in effect from Environment Canada. I think I'm watching one right now at the moment. Showers will end later on this evening. Still a risk of a thunderstorm around into the evening, down to 16 degrees. Clouds around tomorrow. No mention of rain, just a cloudy day with a high of 21 degrees, so much cooler. And then back to sunshine for the remainder of the week. It's sunny and 23 on Thursday, up to 26 with sunshine for Friday. Right now it is 23 degrees.
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1: Step right up, folks, and see little Egypt do a famous dance of the pyramids. She walks, she talks, she claws on her belly like a reptile. Just one thin dime, one tenth of a dollar. 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